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16: Welcome back, BetMGM tonight, Westwood One Sports. I'm Pat Boyle. He's PJ Glasser filling in for Brad Evans. Number to join the show, 310-840-4910. The Knicks were down 12 in the first half. They briefly had the lead, and then Devin Vassell just hit a three-pointer and a foul, so a four-point play for the Spurs. But, man, PJ,
17: whew,
16: Knicks,
17: some good action, Pat. Here. It's some Knicks good action.
16: Knicks getting it done in this second quarter. The ball movement, you were talking about it. It is sensational right now from the Knicks.

0: the Knicks were down 12. Then they just took the lead, but Devin Vassell just hit a three, and Brunson kind of caught him on the head as he was shooting. So 4-point play, Spurs back up by three. But it's been a great game so far. Too many whistles, too many fouls, but it's been a great game.
1: I mean, the comeback Knicks, man, they've done it again. Spurs get a double-digit lead. The Knicks just erase it, and we got a 3-point game with 3 minutes to go in the second quarter, and now Brunson is starting to get going. I think that was his first second field goal since he had those 8 points in like the first 3-4 minutes of the game. So he's got 12 points right now. But yeah, this is a big final 3 minutes for San Antonio, especially without Castle. They've done a pretty decent job without him so far. Bridges is starting to get going. Shamit's had some big buckets. But now Brunson, ooh, that was a big miss right there.
0: Wide open.
1: He's starting to heat up. Yeah, that was a good look.
0: Here's the thing. We've said it. Wemby not having a great game. I mean, he's got like 75% of his points at the free throw line, especially two on a technical foul by Mitchell Robinson. And he just doesn't look comfortable. He's hesitant.
1: Yeah.
0: He doesn't look confident. Yep. He's had a couple of possessions where he was going at Mitchell Robinson and looked like he was going to take a shot and then passed it off last second.
1: I think for people out there listening, Wemby over points, I think, could be a good live bet in the second half. I think San Antonio is going to go into the locker room. It's going to be a close game. We got 2:07 to play until intermission. We'll see who ends up leading going into the half, or maybe it's a tie game. But, Pat, I mean, again, if you're San Antonio, the season's on the line. You got to win this game pretty much. And if they're going to go down, they got to go down with Wemby. He's got 4 shots. He's 2 for 4 from the field. You can't have that, man. Of all the starters, him and Champagne only have 4 field goals. Fox has taken 8. Vassell's taken 7. Castle's taken 7. And Harper has taken 8 off the bench. Wemby's taking 4 shots. That can't happen in a game like this. So I think they get in the locker room. The team's going to talk about it. The coaches are going to talk about it. They got to get number one going. They have to. So
0: I thought this
1: his live point. No, I was just going to say I was going to look up what his live point total is, because I think that could definitely be a live bet for me here in the second half.
0: I just, you know, I thought he was the face of the league. I thought he was the best player in the NBA already. But, you know, second straight game, he's underperforming in the NBA finals. Maybe the lights are too bright for him. Shout out Jared Allen. You mentioned, I mean, he's taken, it shows in the box score, he's got 4 field goal attempts. I think he's got 6 because he's been to the free throw line 2 times while shooting. And he got, you know, he's taken 5 free throws. 1 of those came on a technical foul by Mitchell Robinson. So He's had 2 other shots that don't count because he's got fouled on him. But even then, at most, 6 field goal attempts. And 2 of them were from deep. So he's only taken four true attempts from inside the arc. And I agree with you. That can't happen. One of them was, he got a running start on a dunk. And I think the other was like right in the beginning of the game. So he's got to step up, man. And I think that the Knicks have done a tremendous job defending him. A lot of Karl Anthony Towns, a lot of Mitchell Robinson. I thought it was going to be like the heaviest task OG Anunoby has ever had to face, because he was going to have to guard Wemby for like the majority of the games. It hasn't been like that. The Knicks have said to Cat, hey, man, go out and defend him. Go out and make life difficult. He's done it. Mitchell Robinson, I knew Mitch would put up a good fight against him, and he has. And they've put OG on him, you know, a couple times. I'm not seeing it too often. He just looks he looks out of rhythm. He looks lost. He looks like he doesn't know what to do right now. Wemby on offense, and that's a problem for the Spurs. And again, thank goodness for De'Aaron Fox stepping up the way he has tonight, and Champagne giving them those 8 quick points in the first like 3 minutes of the game. Otherwise, I mean, this comeback would have happened a lot sooner. You know, Spurs got off to a fast start in the first quarter in game one. Remember, they were up what was the score after the first quarter in game one? Because they were down 14-7. They went on a big run. Spurs were up 27-19 after the first quarter in game one. They were up 34-25 after the first quarter here in game two. The Knicks had to wait till the third quarter to catch them. They already caught them here tonight, PJ. So, again, we're going to go to halftime. Both teams will regroup. And I keep expecting the Spurs to maybe pull away. And the Knicks keep doing it, man. Like, they're got to be one of the most – they might be the greatest underrated team in NBA history. That might take a

0: your Knicks can hang on here for you, brother, and take a 2-0 series lead. Would love that for you.
1: Hell yeah. All right. Thanks to everybody working on the show. Thanks to our guest, John Jastrzemski, JJ. Thanks to producer Brandon Combs. Thanks to PJ Glasser. Thanks to Zach Kroll filling in for Monty the last 2 days, running the video stream. Did a great job. Thanks to Chloe Pratt, Max Sheedy. Thanks to, Brad was off tonight. Me and Brad will be back 6 p.m. Eastern on Monday. We'll be getting ready for game 3, and it's either going to be 2-0 Knicks or it'll be a great final couple of minute comeback here from the Spurs. It's 90-82 with 8 minutes to go. We'll turn things over to Denton Day. I'm Pat Boyle. Thanks so much for listening. We'll see you 6 p.m. Eastern on Monday. BetMGM tonight right here on Westwood One Sports.
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3: My whole identity had been wrapped up in being a soldier. 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
14: A better life with Dr. Sanjay Gupta.
15: Heart disease is still the leading cause of death here in the United States and around the world. But what if there was something you could do earlier in life to reduce the odds of becoming a statistic? Well, here in the United States, tens of millions of adults already take a statin to lower their cholesterol. But new guidance put out by the American College of Cardiology and the American Heart Association now emphasize that treating high cholesterol sooner could significantly reduce a person's lifetime risk of heart attack or stroke. How early are we talking? In your 30s, believe it or not. Of course, you need to talk to your doctor about whether statins are right for you, but you should know that the evidence is really starting to stack up that shows the earlier you get a jump on reducing lifelong exposure to plaque-causing lipids and lipoproteins, the better the odds are going to be for you. Make sure you get your cholesterol checked. That's the first step. I'm Dr. Sanjay Gupta, helping you live a better life.
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0: unless it's something that just started happening recently. When people drool at night, it's often because of a stuffy nose, acid reflux, or being a mouth breather. People who sleep on their stomach or side are more likely to drool than someone who sleeps on their back. But in some cases, drooling at night can be a warning sign of something more serious, like dental issues, sleep apnea, or even early symptoms of Parkinson's disease. If you're at all concerned about this, the best place to start is with an ENT doctor, an ears, nose, and throat doctor. They can recommend a sleep study to possibly get some answers. I'm Dr. Sanjay Gupta, helping you live a better life.
1: He's got ties. 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

0: 6% on 16 of 21. They just didn't get to the line as many times. So nobody missed 11, but I hear what you're saying. The free throws, it's fundamental stuff, man. When you get to the free throw line, you got to take advantage of it, especially in a game that is overtly physical, right? There was so much physicality. Take advantage of it when you do get a foul call. Get to the free throw line and then make New York pay for putting you there. 310-804-0410. Benny is in Dallas, wants to talk about game number two. Benny, what's going on?
1: Hey, man, how you doing tonight? Hey, guy, hey, I'm glad to listen to you, man. I'm telling you, I had a conversation with Linnell a few nights ago, and I told him what they were going to do was they're going to take Mitchell Robinson and Cat, and they're going to wear him down. And I think they pretty much did that. I mean, because in the fourth quarter, Wimby wasn't Wimby, and they got to figure out Mitch Johnson. His job is going to be how to make sure that Wimby stays inside 90% of the time, because this guy is too good on the inside to be standing out there jacking up three-pointers all night. I mean, the guy's a generational talent, like the guy said, but you got to let him grow. He's got to grow up. I mean, he's only 22 years old, man, and he's still a kid, you know, and he's still – that whole team is a team full of kids, and these guys are making kid-like mistakes down the stretch. You know,
0: yeah, I mean,
1: so,
0: their veteran is De'Aaron Fox and kind of Harrison Barnes.
1: Right.
0: But they are young. You're right.
1: And these guys, and De'Aaron Fox, I mean, this guy is really good when he's healthy. You know what I mean?
0: Yeah, but he is. Benny, I'm up against it, so I got to let you run. I appreciate the call. I would like to see Victor Wembanyama cut down the amount of threes. They should limit him. Hey, you get 3 3-point attempts. Everything else got to be in the paint, mid-range, but we still want you to take upwards of 20 shots. He did address the play that cost them the game. You'll hear what he said next.
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0: into some of your time that you're going to have with that particular pitcher. I think you can still be a good hitter deep into a career, like at 35 years old. If you're still seeing the ball and you still got some strength, you could be mashing that thing. I do feel like it's often very rare that pitchers have these like 15, 20 year careers where they're dominant, right? Like there is a shelf life, and eventually that is going to, that's going to come. It sucks if you're going to be holding on to a pitcher through a lockout and then you're just wasting years, not at the contract, but of the physical prime of the athlete. And then you kind of get hosed in 2028 because you're paying him a big time dollar amount, but you haven't seen him pitch in like a year. It's going to be an odd situation. I'm excited though for the MLB trade deadline because I think it's just going to be filled with fireworks. And I like it when the NFL and NBA and MLB trade deadlines have fireworks. It makes it all the more interesting as far as I'm concerned. And speaking of the NFL, there's some friction between a star quarterback, borderline top 10 quarterback, and the team that he's really elevated the past few years. I'll tell you the friction and how it can be solved next on Westwood One Sports Night.
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12: More and more people are using magnesium supplements to help them sleep. But are they safe? And do they really work? Well, first, let's talk about actual magnesium. That's an essential mineral that is needed for more than 300 different processes in the body, according to one dietitian. And most people get enough of it simply from the foods they eat. Now, if you're not getting enough, there are a few different types of supplements you can try. But as always, you should talk to your doctor before starting any new medication or supplement, whether it's prescription or over-the-counter. Now, when it comes to the science, we looked into this, and I gotta say, there's not a lot of strong evidence that magnesium supplements will actually help you sleep. They might help you manage pain, they might help you lower your stress levels, or work to get your muscles to relax. And maybe it's those things then that help you get some better sleep. I'm Dr. Sanjay Gupta, helping you live a better life.

0: 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He gained views and attention.
1: That is true. He gains the attention.
0: What else about the video would be interesting other than that?
1: I think that's a problem, though. Like, he has the interesting because he is Bryce Harper. And he just does this sort of thing. And it becomes weird. All right, that's going to do it for us. Wrapping up a great week of shows here on Westwood One Sports Night. Big thanks to Ben, doing a great job producing. We got our crew in Culver City. Thanks to you guys. I've been Denton Day. You can hit me up on Twitter at TheDentonDay. Enjoy
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1: You the take hard iced tea that's smooth,
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1: They're not thinking about that. 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And an auction. 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
1: If you haven't been there, go there sometime and see what it's like. 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Just there. So.
3: All right, let's talk about the ride, shall we? Obviously, it's a ride, so you got to sign up for it. How can people do that?
4: So people can still time to get registered online, bvhd.com or cruisefrocancer.org. 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
3: Right there on Zelp Avenue.
4: Saturday,
3: right.
4: They can still register as well, because the ride is on Sunday, June 14th. And they can wait until the day of the ride as well. And just pull in the morning of from 9 to 11, get registered. And then the ride will depart at 11:30.
3: It leaves at 11:30 from Vanderbest and returns. How long is the ride?
4: The ride takes about an hour. It's a parade route. It's led by the police and fire departments. It's really, really awesome. And, you know,
5: because he's got that kind of clout, right? Jerry's got that pull.
4: Yeah. People go outside, wave at us. You know, they hear us coming, and it's really, really a cool ride, because they're shutting down the streets of Green Bay for us. And it takes us, you know, the more motorcycles we get, the longer it takes us to go through. So, yeah, it's really cool. And then, yeah, we get back around 12:30, 1 o'clock for the tailgate party. We've got live music by Acoustic Mayhem this year. We've got food trucks.
0: Individuals and businesses with tax problems.
4: Tons of bucket raffles, silent auction, live auction. And we'll honor the families as well that afternoon. So, you know, we really want to encourage the public to come out, even if you don't ride a motorcycle. Just come out and enjoy the party. You'll feel welcome.
3: And they can make sure you understand that you can certainly come by if you're not in the ride, right?
4: Absolutely. There's no entry fee or anything. You know, to go on the ride, it does cost $20 per driver and $15 per passenger. But then, you know, the tailgate party, there's no cost. Just come in and take part in the food and buy some raffle tickets and have a good time with us.
3: Do you get a lot of folks who have had cancer or that are cancer survivors that get involved? And then I guess you kind of mingle with some folks afterwards, right?
1: You hit it right on the head. Once you're involved with cancer, you have somebody you love and care about, and they're dealing with cancer. Cancer takes over that family or that apartment, wherever it is, and you deal with it. It just expands that. But that's what cancer does, because it's an unknown. You don't know how far it's going to take you down.
3: That's right.
1: But you want to beat it. And I can tell you one thing, too. Attitude is so important. And the doctors, I'm sure, will tell you that. Keep your attitude in dealing with it. I see that when I'm visiting patients, and it's amazing what attitude can do with smiles. It's hard to get smiles when you're dealing with cancer.
3: Yeah, you're right. And that support is very important. But like you say, I mean, every case is different. Everyone's treatment and their reaction to it is different. So having that group of people in that support is important.
1: Bill, it's so good that you and Rookie and the place here helps us to share our story. And I thank you all so very, very much.
3: Well, you're very welcome. It's important. And continue to do the great work that you've done. The 23rd annual Jerry Parents Cruise for Cancer is 1 week from tomorrow. That's June 14th. And you can find out more by, if you just Google Cruise for Cancer, you'll find all the information, right?
4: Yes.
3: And then you can find out how to register, where to go, what time everything starts. Jerry, always a pleasure. Thanks so much for coming in. And Dixie as well. Thank you for coming in. Good to see you again. And have a great ride on Sunday.
1: We sure will. Thank you so much for your support and help.
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18: 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Number to hit us up on the talking text line, 310-840-4910 is the number. Taking your calls on this. Is this series over? With New York up 2-0 after last night and the haymaker that they threw, is this series over as they're up 2-0 heading to Madison Square Garden? 310-840-4910 is the number on the talking text line if you want to chime in on that.

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13: 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It is at NELL_BTB. Right now, we go out to the guest hotline. For the first time this show, we find one of my good buddies in the basketball space, my pal Chris Miles of NBA TV. Make sure you give him a follow on the X app at Chris Miles TV. Chris, this series has been fun to watch. How are you feeling personally, man? I know the Knicks are near and dear to your heart. Are you surprised that despite Brunson being 19-56 from the field and having as many assists as he does turnovers, are you surprised that they're in this spot?
14: Yeah, and you know what I kept thinking last night? I'm like, we don't need the Brooklyn Bridge. We don't need the Manhattan Bridge. We don't need the George Washington Bridge because we got Mikal Bridges now, baby. I mean, he was 7 for 8 from the field. I'm like, what is going on with this guy? Like, this is who you trade all those first round picks for. And for like a year watching him, I mean, I know his postseason he's been playing incredible, but I'm like, he saved the day. I mean, it was like in the third quarter, he was unstoppable. And it's what we thought. The Spurs have the right tools to stop Brunson, to slow him down, to make him way less effective. But, man, Landry Shamet and

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13: All right, here we go on another Saturday. It is BetMGM Game Day. Alex Gold, Austin Huff with you for the next 5 hours on this great Saturday. We got a ton to get into, including, I think, a stunner for most people with the way the NBA Finals has begun. Of course, the Knicks now up 2-0 on the Spurs. The series shifts back over to Madison Square Garden on Monday night. The Knicks, of course, our favorites over at BetMGM, not only for the game now, 2.5-point favorites, but for this series. Karl Anthony Towns has pretty decent odds suddenly to win the MVP after opening up around 22-1 or so to be the MVP. It has been a pretty shocking development in the NBA Finals. We're going to spend plenty of time talking about that today on the show. We got some guests to get to. We got big NFL trade that went down this week that shocked a lot of people with Myles Garrett getting sent over to the LA Rams. Austin, what's going on, my man?
14: Well, and don't bury the lead. We've got UFL playoffs this week, baby. Let's go! I haven't had a cup of coffee yet this morning. I walked down to my coffee shop that's like a 2-minute walk from my house. I walked down there at like 9:40, about 9:40 Central, 20 minutes before we went on the air. And I was like, can I squeeze it in? I'm going to try and get a large coffee with a shot of espresso. I get in there. There's a line. And I'm like, this is like a mom and pop coffee shop, right? I get in and I'm like, oh, come on, let's do this. So I sit in line for a bit. I'm like, maybe this line will go faster than I'm expected. And then I'm like, you know what? I'm getting up to the line. I'm one person away. And it's like, I'm like 15, 12 minutes away from showtime. And I'm like, I got to get back to the show. So I am doing this entire first segment sans coffee for the entire morning, but I don't need it because of what we watched last night in the NBA and what we got on deck today. DC Defenders and Orlando Storm at 3 p.m. Eastern kick, and the Louisville Kings St. Louis Battlehawks game as the nightcap. UFL playoffs are alive and well, and I can tell you're just as fired up as I am, Alex.
13: Yeah, I'll be completely locked in to that this afternoon. Yeah, definitely.

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9: 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You guys can interact with us over on the text line, 310-840-4910. 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Appreciate those of you listening across the country on our affiliates over on the Odyssey app or the Westwood One Sports app. And, of course, on SiriusXM Channel 375 as well. Of course, later on in the show, we'll get right back into the NBA, talking about Game 3. We also have a guest coming up in about 20 minutes in Cleveland to talk more about Myles Garrett getting traded to the Rams. You and I will talk about that right now, though, because that was a shocker. I was live on the air locally here when that news broke, and it's one of those where you have to double-check to make sure it's not a fake Adam Schefter Twitter account or Tom Pelissero Twitter account, just to double check, because it's that stunning of a trade. We don't see in the NFL usually this big of a star on the move, right? Like, I get it. We have players that get traded. A.J. Brown, we're going to talk about as well. He got traded. You know, in the NBA, we get star players traded all the time. In the NFL, you rarely have a guy that might end up going down, maybe he's already there for some of you, is, you know, the best defensive end in NFL history. Like, there's a real argument, of course, for Myles Garrett, definitely of this generation. And so what was your reaction when you saw that the Browns had traded Myles Garrett to the Rams for Jared Verse, who's a very, very talented young pass rusher in his own right, for a first-round pick going back to first-round pick and Verse go to Cleveland, plus a second-rounder in 2028 and a third-rounder in 2029.
10: And unless you're watching on the YouTube or Twitter stream, this was my reaction. And for those that are not watching, it was literally jaw on ground. Like, it was one of those trades where you look at your phone and you just stare blankly for, like, kind of minutes on end. And you, the only word you can utter out is, what? And not like W-H-A-T, like W-U-T. Just what? Like what happened? On a scale of 1 to Luka Doncic trades, this was, I would say, 8, maybe an 8.5. Like, especially considering everything that went down this offseason, right? Browns were shopping him earlier, couldn't get a deal done. And so what do? They re-sign him. And we're like, oh, okay, this is weird. I thought it was a done deal that Myles Garrett was out the door in Cleveland. Then they re-sign him. But then, over the time, like, you start to see, like, kind of the handwriting on the wall, where the Browns, like, literally just were not, you know, like, they weren't really kind of, like, addressing him, like, in interviews with the Browns. Like, they were just, like, kind of being, like, very passive about Myles Garrett. And I think this whole time they were still potentially shopping them. And sure enough, the Rams were just persistent, and credit to the Rams, because, you know, we gave them a lot of heat after their first round draft pick by picking up Simpson in the first round. And

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0: Alex Gold, Austin Huff hanging out here on Westwood One Sports. 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And if you win your wager that was made with the token, you'll receive extra winnings and unrestricted bonus dollars over at BetMGM. We've talked a lot about Myles Garrett, the big splash trade of the week, going from the Browns out to L.A., a win now, push the chips to the center of the table type move for the L.A. Rams. And it's just not often that you see a trade of this significance involving a future Hall of Famer. So where does this one stack up? I know a couple of sites, including Bleacher Report, were going through and trying to compile it. I'm curious where you guys feel this one lands. So we all know, like, and both of us would probably agree, Herschel Walker, Cowboys to Vikings, is probably at the top of the list for most people of the biggest NFL trade of all time. Where do you put this one? I mean, we just don't see star player, let alone a future Hall of Famer, moved like this all that often in a trade.
8: Now, on a scale of 1 to Luka Doncic, this is, I said, an 8.5. Like, this is a pretty big deal, because this is one of the best defensive players in the sport right now getting shipped off to a Super Bowl contender. And I think the reason that Herschel Walker trade was so big was because that was, you know, one of the, you know, best backs in the sport. And although he didn't pan out in Minnesota, on the flip side, it set Dallas up for a Super Bowl dynasty, really, in the mid-90s. So that kind of laid the groundwork for that. One trade that I feel like doesn't get enough love is when the Indianapolis Colts traded Marshall Faulk to the St. Louis Rams at the time, like, because that was one move that really set the Rams up for what should have been a dynasty had it not been for, you know, the New England Patriots filming practices in a Super Bowl. But, like, the Rams really were, like, we forget, even though they only got, and we can go back to our ring culture debate, they only got one ring out of it, but they had a, you know, a good half decade run of really, really good football, the greatest show on turf, a really amazing offense. And really the linchpin in that was Marshall Faulk and how versatile he was coming out of the backfield. So that's a trade that I feel like does get slept on a lot.
0: Yeah, that's a good one. I forgot about a little bit. And then the one that I'll never, ever forget, I don't know why, because just the draft aspect of it, the Saints trading all their picks for Ricky Williams and with Mike Ditka as the head coach of the Saints at the time, it's just an all-time trade for me that I'll never forget. And, of course, that also did not work out the way the Saints thought it was going to work out, ultimately, there in New Orleans. And Ricky Williams
8: led to a
0: you know, by the way, like, yeah, I was going to say, he's obviously got his marijuana empire or whatever that has some amazing strains that have... Yeah, go ahead.
8: We did get at least one thing out of that trade, which was a great ESPN, the magazine cover of Ricky Williams in a wedding dress. So
0: We did. No, I was going to say, we were looking this up randomly in the last week. Ricky Williams, who way back when started, you know, in cannabis or whatever, dude, his whatever the company that he has, the name, have you seen this? The names of, like,
8: yes,
0: strains that he has. So yeah. The company is called
8: Heisman. Oh, no, I haven't seen the individual strains. Heisman, but High is spelled H-I-G-H.
0: Yeah, so the name is phenomenal. But no, like, here's, one of them is called Hit Stick, okay? And the ground game or whatever is another one that he has. It's... Yeah, man. The lineup is Touchdown Tango Mango, Blueberry Blitz, Gridiron Grape, Wavy Watermelon, and Cake Quake. Anyway, I only know this because we looked it up like a week ago because we were having a conversation about Ricky Williams randomly.
8: Yeah,
0: anyway,
8: yeah, sure. Yeah, another, you're definitely not a client for sure. Yeah, no,
0: I am broadcasting from a state that has no legal marijuana, medical or recreational, but I might be 10 minutes away from a state that does have legal recreational marijuana. So anyway,
8: the state that you went to college in.
0: back to the trades. Another one Bleacher Report mentioned the Deshaun Watson to the Browns trade. Look, it's been a disaster, but that was a massive trade at the time. We all know the circumstances around Deshaun Watson. Not only, one, I don't think he's that good of a football player anymore, but also the obvious allegations that were out there for a while. To give up three first-round picks, that's an all-time trade and an all-time blow-up-in-your-face type of trade for any NFL franchise. And so that's one that certainly shifted a lot in the National Football League as well. We could revisit this maybe at the end of next hour as well. Up next, though, let's get back to the NBA Finals. Dan Weiss, radio broadcast voice of the Spurs. How are they feeling about their chances Monday night and what has gone wrong through the first two games?
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22: 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Single items at regular price. Prices may be higher in Alaska, California, and Hawaii.
23: Why'd I go to the doctor? Working on the farm, my heart kept skipping a beat. I didn't think much of it, but my daughters made me get checked out. Turns out I have atrial fibrillation, which increases the risk of stroke about 5 times.
24: Symptoms like irregular heartbeat, heart racing, chest pain, shortness of breath, fatigue, or lightheadedness can come and go. But if it's
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0: 3 o'clock out east, final hour of the show here on BetMGM Game Day. Alex Gould, Austin Huff with you. We're expected to be joined by Dan Weiss here, broadcast voice of the Spurs, in just a minute. As soon as we have him, we'll go out there and talk more NBA Finals Game 3 Monday night in New York.

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